0: General
1: Worry. Avowed fighters annihilated the enemy.
0: General
1: Hurry up. Tell me what's happened. What's the outcome of the battle?
0: It has failed, sir.
1: What do you mean?
0: Failed. Astro fighters launched from Pluto base have been completely destroyed in course of action,
1: that
0: sir.
1: That means it

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do you manage? I say I reach out and grab it. They talk a lot, but can they hack it? Sending it for six off the planet. I was measuring the distance till it vanished. A pessimistic vision made me panic. But lessons of the wisdom saved the malice. Above the average. Mission elevate the masses. Listen to your intuition, separate the asses. Land full of wonders, name it Alice. Resonating shanties around.

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0: 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And we'll be right back after this. It is time for the latest DCR news updates.
1: So Keir Starmer's leadership remains under intense pressure, with Andy Burnham finding a route back to Parliament and Wes Streeting resigning from government. The Mayor of Greater Manchester says he wants to make politics work for people, but he will need to win his Makerfield by-election first. James Matthewson is a former Labour spokesperson who thinks a new PM is coming no matter who runs against Keir.
2: Either way, I think we're expecting to see a new Prime Minister in the next month or two, you know, kind of probably by September, definitely.
1: Meanwhile, James Murray has been appointed as Wes Streeting's replacement as Health Secretary. Elsewhere, Donald Trump has hinted at further military action in Iran. This after he'd previously said the already fragile ceasefire was on life support after rejecting Tehran's peace proposal as garbage. The US president is in China meeting President Xi Jinping. Mr. Trump has promised a better relationship with China than ever before. Close contacts of the student who died after a meningitis outbreak are being offered antibiotics as a precaution. Two others are being treated after at least one confirmed case, although it's not thought to be the same strain of MenB linked to outbreaks in Kent in March. The UK Health Security Agency say the risk to the public is very low. The man accused of stabbing two Jewish men in Golders Green and attacking one of his friends is due at the Old Bailey today. 45-year-old Esser Suleiman is alleged to have gone on a knife rampage in late April. He's charged with three counts of attempted murder. And the amount of butterflies you see may be decreasing. That's according to the Butterfly Conservation, who believe the numbers are dropping because of climate change. Kate Merry is the head of engagement for Butterfly Conservation, says we need to take action to protect them.
3: 80% of species have declined in the last 50 years due to habitat loss and climate breakdown. And so for us, if we know that more people care about butterflies, we also know that they're more likely to take action to protect them.
1: But they're also asking the public to vote on their favourite butterfly. From Radio News Hub, I'm Frankie Hersine.
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0: 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And we'll be right back after this. It's time for the latest DCR news updates.
1: Andy Burnham's got his route back to Parliament after Labour MP for Makerfield Josh Symonds gave up his seat. But the Mayor of Greater Manchester still needs to be allowed to stand and win the by-election as pressure continues to mount on the Prime Minister. Former Labour spokesperson James Matthewson says that Keir Starmer's time is up.
2: I don't think it'll be Keir Starmer. I think we need to realise that his time is done, that this opportunity to change is probably the only one we're going to get. And anyone who wants to put their hat in the ring should. I would like to see Andy Burnham as a priority.
1: One student has died after a meningitis outbreak in Reading, with their close contacts being offered antibiotics as a precaution. One case has been confirmed, with two others also being treated, though it's not thought to be the same strain as an outbreak in Kent in March. It's thought the risk to the public is very low. Donald Trump says both he and China want to see the Strait of Hormuz opened, adding he's had great discussions with his Chinese counterpart, President Xi Jinping. This as the US president wraps up his trip to Beijing, although he has been warned the two superpowers could come to blows over their differences on Taiwan. Green Party leader Zach Polanski has admitted he didn't vote in the recent local elections, saying he ran out of time to register while moving house. The party spokesperson also says he needed to go through extra steps to vote anonymously following recent anti-Semitic and homophobic abuse. The public are voting for their favourite butterfly this year by taking a What's Your Butterfly Personality quiz as part of the annual Big Butterfly Count. Kate Merry is the head of engagement for the Butterfly Conservation.
3: I mean, it's hard not to react in a kind of positive way when you get that lovely glimpse of colour when you're out walking or in your garden or any kind of green space where you can enjoy seeing them.
1: And could there be one final twist in the championship season, with the scheduling of the playoff final at Wembley called into doubt over the Southampton Spygate scandal? The EFL says charges of spying may not be heard until Tuesday whilst they continue their investigations, and a potential appeal could push the final back. From Radio News Hub, I'm Frankie Hessein.
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0: playing you Rao Orellana here on Digital City Radio with the real Wild House. It's May here and it's Friday DCR breakfast, so let's do this.
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0: Good morning, Essex. Good morning, United Kingdom. And good morning, world. This is your Friday DCR breakfast. And it is Matty here with you. And you know what we do each and every Friday. If you don't know, let me explain. Three-word weekend shout-outs. All I ask is for you guys to get in touch on WhatsApp, 07838001037, or on the socials at Digital City Radio. And tell me what you're up to this weekend. Three words, no more, no less. It is as simple as that. It is as easy as peas. That's all you've got to do. I've not really thought, you know what? It's FA Cup final, isn't it? That's pretty much it for me this weekend. That is my one highlight of the weekend, is FA Cup final. I'm not doing a lot else. I'll prepare the breakfast show for next week. And other than that, it is FA Cup final. And hoping, actually, to be fair, I don't know who I want to win out of the two teams in that. I'm hoping it's just a game of football and somehow Fulham end up winning the FA Cup. Don't know how that happened, not even in the game. But still, that is my weekend. What are you guys up to? Are you having a messy one? Are you having a quiet one? Family, friends, maybe you got a date? Let us know. 07838001037 on the WhatsApp. Digital City Radio on the socials. Piri and Tommy coming up. Also, got a little bit of freaky one. One more time. 07838001037 on the WhatsApp. Digital City Radio is our social.
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0: Get those three-word weekend shout-outs coming in. But right now, here's Room 94 and Forget the Girl.

Smokes on the remix of Dave and Thames this Friday morning. Rain Dance. This is Digital City Radio and it's May here. Big good morning to you all. You guys have been getting in touch with your three-word weekend shout-outs. Big hello to Aaron in Southend who said weekend vibes pending. Chloe.

0: City Radio this Friday morning. This is DCR Breakfast with your boy Matty. Now, big up to Raven for a reason. You can catch them every other Monday here on Digital City Radio. They've got a big event coming up on the 20th of June at the Sunrooms in Southend, Summer Shakedown, House and Garage. They have got Floyd T headlining the set. They've got MC Archie D as well, as seen on the AG Online show. They've got a reggae garden vibe show as well with Junior T, and there'll be Caribbean food on tap as well. It's from 2 till 10. Over 18s only, that 20 to 21 marketplace, and it's £5 tickets on Ticket Lab. Get yourself involved right now. Go just have a look up Raving for a Reason, or go on Ticket Lab and get your tickets for the 20th of June. Right, on the way, we've got Tisha and we've got Junior Simba. But right now, one of my favourite songs of the year, Simba, Danny Bird and Corrupt FM. 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

0: Everything and our funky anthem from George Reed, and more of your three-word weekend shout-outs. 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
1: We'll be right back after this. It's time for the latest DCR news update.
2: Sir Keir Starmer's leadership remains under intense pressure, with Andy Burnham finding a route back to Parliament after Labour MP Josh Simons gave up his seat. The Mayor of Greater Manchester will need to win his Makerfield by-election first, though. James Matthewson is a former Labour spokesperson who thinks a new PM is coming, no matter who runs against Sir Keir.
3: Either way, I think we're expecting to see a new Prime Minister in the next month or two, you know, kind of probably by September.
2: Close contacts of the student who died after a meningitis outbreak in Reading are being offered antibiotics as a precaution. Two others are also being treated after at least one confirmed case, although it's not thought to be the same strain of meningitis B linked to outbreaks in Kent in March. The UK Health Security Agency say the risk to the public is very low. The cryptocurrency billionaire behind the £5 million gift to Nigel Farage has been named on the Sunday Times British Rich List. Christopher Harborne came in sixth place with an estimated wealth of £18.2 billion. While living and working in Thailand, he donated the money to the Reform UK leader in 2024. He's also donated millions more to the party. Screening men for prostate cancer using a blood test is likely to reduce deaths, but experts warn there are risks of overdiagnosis. Cancer Research UK has also raised concerns over the effectiveness of the treatment. The butterfly conservation charity and celebrities are trying to raise awareness to save the species ahead of this year's annual big butterfly count. The likes of Jerry Halliwell Horner and Dame Joanna Lumley have been showing their love for butterflies. Kate Merry is the head of engagement for butterfly conservation. She says Sir David Attenborough is also involved.
4: Well, he recently celebrated his 100th birthday, of course, but we're so lucky to have had Sir David as our president at Butterfly Conservation, and he is absolutely a butterfly lover. But also we've got our wonderful royal family.
2: And Shakira and Nigerian singer Burna Boy have teamed up to release the official song for the 2026 World Cup. From Radio News Hub, I'm Frankie Hairsine.
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1: This is Digital City Radio. That is Bebe Rexha and Faithless with New Religion, and I am May here on your Friday morning DCR Breakfast. We've got a funky anthem with George Reed on the way, Elisa and Two Shell all coming up, and get your three-word weekend shout in 07838001037 on the WhatsApp, Digital City Radio on the socials. Let's get back to the tunes. This is Eats Everything and Every Woman Needs Love.

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0: 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Yeah.

It's Matty here on Digital City Radio Breakfast. If you like old school tunes, coming up after us is your Friday DCR throwbacks. Kimmy with 2 hours of classic tunes to get you through until midday. Happens each and every week, Dan. It's happening today right here on Digital City Radio. Good morning, everybody. It's Matty here on DCR Breakfast, and it's time to play our funky anthem one last time. So sad, so sad. Courtesy of George Reed. You know him, was one half of a Luna George, producer of In His Own Right as a solo artist. He's had some songs like Space Jump, and he's done a whole bunch of music recently, along with Armin van Helden as well. This is his song, single off of Future Disco Records. We absolutely love playing it this week, so let's spin it one more time. This is George Reed, and it's this week's funky anthem. This is Turn Back Time.

Basement Jacks on your Friday morning. This is Digital City Radio. It's May here. Good morning, everybody. Big hello to Tia and Braintree. We're doing our three-word weekend shout-outs today, as it is Friday. Three words, no more, no less. What are you up to this weekend? Tia in Braintree saying, girls' night, chaos. Maz and Business also saying, football beers ready. Ellie in Leon C saying, seafront stroll incoming. Cons in Rochester, recovery mode Sunday. Maybe he's out with Maz on the football beers. Jaden Molden saying, brunch plans always. And Luke in Southend saying, sleep, eat, repeat. If you want to get your three-word weekend shout-outs in, 07838 001037 on the WhatsApp, Digital City Radio on the socials. Going to play some Calvin Harris for you now. This is Satisfy. Keep it DCR.

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1: You know, I can't speak for all girls, but we just be mad that you didn't leave us alone. You can't leave me alone. If I'm not the one, ghost me.

Peking Duck, Mel Hall, Nicole Miller here on your Friday Digital City Radio breakfast. That is hi, and it's Matty here saying hi with you until 10. Big up to everyone listening on DCR app and the DAB dial, especially those in Colchester, because you've got peer-to-peer this weekend, Sunday the 17th of May, where hundreds of people are walking the Essex coast in aid of their local hospice. It's starting from either Clacton or Walton Pier and taking all the brilliant views in for the 7 miles or 14 miles, open to all ages, and yes, support St Helena's Hospice. I did a 5K for them earlier in the year. Don't like to talk about it, but they're doing that this year. It's absolutely fantastic. So yeah, get yourself down there to go and cheer these people on. That is peer to peer.

0: Labour would be plunged into chaos if a leadership contest was triggered. That's the word from one of the Prime Minister's key cabinet allies after a series of moves by his potential challengers. Andy Burnham says he is intending to stand in the Makerfield by-election, while Wes Streeting resigned from government yesterday. Former Labour spokesperson James Mathewson says Keir Starmer's time is up.
1: I think we need to realise that his time is done, that this opportunity to change is probably the only one we're going to get, and anyone who wants to put their hat in the ring should. I would like to see Andy Burnham as a priority.
0: One student has died after a meningitis outbreak in Reading, with their close contacts being offered antibiotics as a precaution. One case has been confirmed, with two others also being treated, though it's not thought to be the same strain as an outbreak in Kent in March. UK health security agencies say the risk to the public is very low. British Gas have agreed to pay a £20 million settlement to customers who've had a prepayment meter installed without their permission. The company will compensate customers who were affected in 2018 to 2021 on top of payments already made. They'll also write off up to £7 million of energy debt for vulnerable customers. The man behind a £5 million gift to Reform UK leader Nigel Farage is the sixth wealthiest Brit. That's according to the Sunday Times Rich List. Cryptocurrency investor Christopher Harborne boasts a wealth of over £18 billion. Whilst living in Thailand, he's also donated millions to Reform UK. And the amount of butterflies you see may be decreasing. That's according to the Butterfly Conservation, who believe the number is dropping because of climate change. Kate Merry is head of engagement for Butterfly Conservation. She says we need to take action to protect them.
2: 80% of species have declined in the last 50 years due to habitat loss and climate breakdown. And so for us, if we know that more people care about butterflies, we also know that they're more likely to take action to protect them.
0: Well, ahead of the big butterfly count, the public are also being asked to vote for their favourite. From Radio News Hub, I'm Frankie Hessein.
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1: Kickstarting your weekend with DJ Pied Piper. And don't forget the Master of Ceremonies with Do You Really Like It. It's Matty here. This is Digital City Radio, DCR Breakfast on your Friday. And I've got a whole host of banging tunes, both old and new school, as we kickstart the weekend that is nearly upon us. We've got Groove Chronicles, French Braids on the Remix of Dara Larson, all on the way. But right now, here's a bit of Joy Sims. Keep it right here. Keep it Digital City Radio.

0: To Romina Johnson, what a tune. Moving Too Fast here on your Friday Digital City Radio Breakfast. We're celebrating the weekend starting with some classic tunes and some brand new bangers and more of your three-word weekend shouts. Good morning, everybody. It's Matt here on your Friday DCR Breakfast right here on Digital City Radio. Let's read out a few more of your three-word weekend chats. You've been sending them in all morning. Thank you very, very much. Big hello to Sophie and Coulter saying coffee dates booked. Ryan in Harlow saying DIY plans ongoing. Nina in Gillingham saying train biz calling. Where are you going? Interesting. Benji in Ipswich, gaming marathon planned. Callum in Clacton saying peer-to-peer, doing the peer-to-peer on Sunday. Good luck to you. Bex in Ballaston saying cocktails with chaos. And Dylan and Braintree keeping it honest. Nothing much planned. Love it. Thank you, everyone who's been getting in touch today. You can get in touch at any time. 07838 001037 on the WhatsApp. Digital City Radio on the socials.
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0: day. It's Matt here with you for a little bit longer until 10. And we give some love to my boy Junior T. Catch him every Monday here on Digital City Radio. He's got a big event coming up on the 22nd of May at the Sunrooms. Free entry. You can go check out Shubes Foundation Reggae Music. Yes, yeah, so save the date and get yourself down from 8 till late at the Sunrooms. I think that's next Friday. So get yourself down there and enjoy some fantastic reggae courtesy of Monday Drive Time's own Junior T right here on Digital City Radio. Keep your three-word weekend charts coming in. 07838 0010. 037 on the WhatsApp, Digital City Radio on the socials. Mercury, what an absolute tune I'm going to play for you now. This is Stormzy and the iconic Vossy Bop.
1: My brothers don't die, we just Vossy Bop. I tell your girl to link me at the coffee shop. Getting freaky in the sheets, we're taking body shots. Then I finish just to top it off, eh. My brothers don't die, we just Vossy Bop. I tell your girl to link me at the coffee shop. Getting freaky in the sheets, we're taking body shots. 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

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I've got Dave Gallen now on Drive on, is it Wednesday? I'm going to have to double check. I'm literally going to have to do this as we're on the air. I'm going to double check what day our brand new boy, Dave Gallen, is on doing the drive. 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Yeah, you can check out Dave Gallen every Wednesday from 5 to 6:30 right here on DCR. To pull up the old DCR update group chat as well. So yeah, fantastic stuff. So yeah, loads of stuff going on here on Digital City Radio. Anyway, going to read out more of your three-word weekend chats. Got distracted there a little bit. We got Mia in Rally saying bank balance trembling, middle of the year, not even near payday. You're playing a dangerous game there, Mia, and I respect it. Callum in Clacton saying beach snack plans. Bexy Badison, cocktails with chaos. And then Lola in Leon C, sunshine hopefully appears, same here. Tea in Southend, late night takeaway, and wrapping things up, Shannon in Colchester with retail therapy pending. Thank you for everyone who's been getting in touch all week. You can get in touch at any time, 07838001037 on the WhatsApp, Digital City Radio on the socials. Got a two-pack of absolute iconic garbage tunes on the way. But right now, this is Rosalba with Faith in the Power of Love.

for this week. That is me done for your Friday. Kimmy's up next with your Friday throwbacks, taking you through until midday. Have a fantastic weekend, and I'll be back with you bright and early on Monday morning. But until then, going to leave you with Tina Moore on The Sound of Your City. We're Never Gonna Let You Go. What a tune to finish the show on. Thanks for joining me this week. I've been May, you've been beautiful, and I'll catch you Monday from 7. Laters.

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1: 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And we'll be right back after this. It's time for the latest DCR news update.

0: optics as a precaution. Two other cases are being treated after at least one confirmed case of meningitis B, though it's not thought to be the same strain as the one linked to outbreaks in Kent in March. UK Health Security Agency say the risk to the public is very low. British Gas has agreed to a £20 million payout to compensate customers who had the prepayment meter installed without their permission. The energy supplier will also write off up to £70 million of energy debt for vulnerable customers. British Gas has apologised to those who were affected, with the chief executive saying they've taken actions to put it right. Screening men for prostate cancer using a blood test is likely to reduce deaths, but experts warn there are risks of overdiagnosis. Cancer Research UK has also raised concerns over the effectiveness of the treatment. The public are voting for their favourite butterfly this year by taking a What's Your Butterfly Personality quiz. It's ahead of the annual Big Butterfly Count. Kate Merry is the head of engagement for the Butterfly Conservation.
1: They're so beautiful, aren't they? And so iconic. I mean, it's hard not to react in a kind of positive way when you get that lovely glimpse of colour when you're out walking or in your garden or any kind of green space where you can enjoy seeing them.
0: And Sir David Beckham is Britain's first billionaire sporting star. He and his wife Victoria have been named on the Sunday Times Rich List, doubling their wealth since last year. From Radio News Hub, I'm Frankie Hersine.
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1: It's Kimmy with you right here on Digital City Radio. Let's throw it back. 2 hours of classic tracks, throwbacks, and absolute anthems. So let's enjoy some DCR throwback.

0: 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This is Kimmy and you are locked in to DCR Throwbacks. It is 2 hours of classic old school tunes. I'm talking 80s, 90s and noughties. All those songs will take you back to your clubbing days, your college days, and maybe even a little bit earlier than that. So sit down, strap yourself in and let's enjoy some classic tracks.
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But let's get back to the throwbacks right now. Keep it locked on DCR.

0: 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And we'll be right back after this. It's time for the latest DCR news updates.
1: Labour would be plunged into chaos if a leadership contest was triggered. That's the word from one of the Prime Minister's key cabinet allies after a series of moves by his potential challengers. Andy Burnham says he is intending to stand in the Makerfield by-election, while Wes Streeting resigned from government yesterday. Former Labour spokesperson James Matthewson says Sir Keir Starmer's time is up.
2: I don't think it'll be Keir Starmer. I think we need to realise that his time is done, that this opportunity to change is probably the only one we're going to get. And anyone who wants to put their hat in the ring should. I would like to see Andy Burnham as a priority.
1: British Gas have agreed to pay a £20 million settlement to customers who had a prepayment

0: camera commissioner says that the system is not foolproof and members of the public could sue if they're misidentified. The Met Police say they will use it at the Tommy Robinson-led Unite the Kingdom rally on Saturday. We're being told an outbreak of hantavirus akin to COVID-19 is very, very unlikely, even if we do see a small number of cases. It's after the disease spread on a cruise ship with several people isolating in the UK because of it. But Professor Emma Thompson from the Centre for Virus Research at Glasgow University says it can be managed very easily. And Shakira and Nigerian singer Burna Boy have teamed up to release the official song for the 2026 World Cup. FIFA say it's a celebration of football culture and unity. From Radio News Hub, I'm Frankie Hessein.
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2: 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Turn it up. The classic tracks are coming right here on DCR.
0: We're DCR.

playing the throwbacks this morning on Digital City Radio. Colchester was Britain's first city, and now it's the newest after regaining city status in 2022. With a story stretching over 2,000 years, join one of our official city guides on a guided walk and explore the dramatic events that have shaped the city. From the destruction of Roman Camulodunum to the Civil War siege of 1648 and beyond, our tours run weekly and is led by our experienced and fully qualified city guides, meaning your guide is guaranteed to be well-paced, entertaining, and factually accurate. 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Places are limited, so advanced booking is recommended, particularly during the peak season. Tickets are available from £9 per adult, and kids under 15 go free. Okay, back to the music. Keep it DC.

DCR Throwbacks is done for another week. Big thank you to all of you for joining me each and every day. I'll be back on Monday with 2 hours of classic tracks. I've been Kimmy. Have an amazing weekend, and I'll see you on Monday. Bye.

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0: Don't call me. 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
1: Yeah.

mama told my 9070, youngest of seven, it wasn't heavenly. Home of South Central Schools, Beverly. Brother locked up, sister strung out. High school president, ran for it. 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Love them Africans, met one, let him in. 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Everyone touched me and she catched a hand.

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We got Disclosure in this. We got Laven Collie in this.

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07838 001037. That number again for your texts and your WhatsApps, 07838 001037. Let us know what we're soundtracking for you as we're doing the Friday dance today, folks. Yes, that's right. Perfect day for it.

so good, this, right? I'm going to call it now. It's probably going to be in my best of 2026 shows. So good. Revival House Project and Annalisa LaMola. This is Music In Me. It's the Who remix. Such a jam.

Wonder in Spain, aka there they are, Mama and Papa Toad. And yes, they're late again, folks, and check this out, right? The absolute audacity of this message. The

this one. Some brand new heat for you. Sounds of Star Trax and Alan with a track called Off Limits, taken from the My Deep EP, out now on Snatch Records. Star Trax is actually a pseudonym for Reva Star. Both tracks on the EP are so good, so good. I've gone for this one for this week. Honestly, super, super groovy. Well, I mean, you can hear it for yourself, right? Sounded wicked today.

huge shout to one only, Mr. Kev Key, saying in the zone, Mr. T. Banger after banger. Thank you so, so much, my friend. Kev's also said, please say you're in.

All you got to do is just go to the website or grab the free DCR app. Yes, free, folks. Listen again for up to 7 days, whether you missed it or you just loved it and want to hear it all over again. And if it's my shows, I'll post them separately as well. So you can listen for as long as you want, quite frankly. Should you be that way inclined?

0: make sure you're giving me a follow. Just go and search for DJ Toph. That's T-O-P-H. It rhymes with loaf. It's a ridiculous name, but it's the one I got.
1: Dubai, I'm the VIP. I got green in my wrist, no CIG. I know I'm a blow like TNT. I don't want my girl, I'm on DNC.
0: So yeah, make sure you're giving us a follow and you won't miss out.

0: built around a loop and then just filters and it's wonderful. 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Sounds like Gianni Beanie.
1: There's something going round inside my head.
0: This is a track called Bishop, forthcoming on Ocean Tracks Records.

playing at Players in the afternoon from 3:30 on the seafront. And then you can catch me from 1 a.m. in room 2 for Size at Tide. With Anya Schneider as the headliner. It's a techno night. It's a little bit heavier than the afternoon session. Let's put it mildly. But if you are in Brighton next week,

So we're getting towards the end of the show, folks. It's nearly time for some closing classics. And before that, we've got this one. It's the sounds of Zach and I Like Deep. Out

0: correct.
1: You thought I wouldn't do it.
0: Of course I would do it. Of course I would. I'm so predictable. Huge, huge love to Daniel Nash. Thank you so much for your kind words. So, so

play this every week if I could, gotta say. Maybe I should. Maybe I should. Such a wonderful, wonderful record. Sounds of Colorblind, featuring Dina Roach. Nothing better. This is the Tommy Musto and Victor Simonelli remix. Well, a club mix, should I say. I'm pretty sure those guys are Colorblind. The group, not them. Not saying they are Colorblind. Anyway, moving on, moving on.

0: break, then it's back to the music. It's time for the latest DCR news updates.
1: Wes Streeting has backed Andy Burnham's attempts at returning to Westminster. The former health secretary has welcomed the Manchester mayor's inclusion in a by-election in the Makerfield constituency. Whether he's allowed to, though, is expected to be discussed by Labour's ruling National Executive Committee at the weekend. Labour's deputy leader, Lucy Powell, says it's unlikely he'll be blocked from running.
2: He has now expressed his view, his desire to come back to Parliament. There's now a vacancy. I supported Andy last time he wanted to come back to Parliament, and I fully support him wanting to come back to Parliament again.
1: Meanwhile, Mr. Streeting has also confirmed he will run in any future leadership contest. Health officials are issuing antibiotics to the close contacts of people linked to a meningitis outbreak in the Reading area. A student's died and two others are being treated, but officials insist the risk to the public remains low. A teenager who knocked down and killed an 86-year-old woman on his e-bike has been jailed for 6 years. Billy Stokoe left Gloria Stevenson at a crossing in Sunderland and only later reported himself to police. Superintendent Billy Mulligan says it should never have happened.
3: But Billy's driving was incredibly dangerous. He was weaving in and out of traffic. He was using one hand on the steering and carrying his mobile phone, but he was also under the influence of drugs. He was driving incredibly dangerously. He was driving in a manner that would have been dangerous regardless of the vehicle he was using. The vehicle itself wasn't fit for the road and should never have been on the road.
1: A hospital trust has admitted that nearly 50 members of staff looked inappropriately at the medical records of victims of the Southport knife attack. The data breach happened at Aintree Hospital in Liverpool, where some of the injured were treated in the days after the July 2024 attack. And Sir David Beckham has become the UK's first billionaire sportsman. According to the Sunday Times Rich List, the collective wealth of Sir David and his wife Lady Beckham is estimated at £1.1 billion. That's the latest from Radio News Hub. I'm David Hall.
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We just had a bit of Harry Romero there. It's a bit of a deep track. It's kind of like deep house, merging into a bit of tech house. I do love a bit of Harry Romero. I hope you do too. Moving into some Bianchelli lined up. Low step.

Oh yes. Nice to be with you this afternoon. You are listening to Deep in the Club radio show. Live here on DCR. For the next 2 hours, we're going to be beat matching the hell out of these decks, that's for sure. Sending lots of love, going out to James, Miss 106, also Meta. Want to say big up Dave in the studio. Is it a studio, Dave? Yeah, it is, of course. It's lovely. Okay, I hope you're feeling the energy right now. We are going to be intensifying this kind of energy for you live in the mix. Let's go.

some great music, tech house, also house, classic house. Love a bit of Thomas. Beep, beep. That's the sounds, that's the track. Lined up, got some Cassine, Jono and Gibson. Big B from them. Massive collaboration coming in from Matt Sassari and Huigel. I'm going to be holding your hand and taking you back to the wonderful time in tech house music, about 2010, 2011. There was a really lovely new kind of sound that was floating around. Also in house music as well. Different instruments, different plugins people was using. 2010 was kind of like a pivotal year for tech house. And I'm going to be feeding your eardrums.

Lovely guy a couple of weeks ago. Sounds a bit wrong. It's all above board. Cedric in the house, back in Bogota in Colombia. Nice to meet you, my friend. Thanks for the text. Dave is waving. Stop waving, Dave. You're freaking me right out. Okay, we've got some nice sounds in the studio. I made a mistake earlier. I pulled one of the cables out and it done a lot of damage to my left and right monitor speakers, if you know what I mean. When you're under a bit of pressure, it's always the basic thing that's, you know what I mean, that's wrong. Sometimes in life, it's not the big stuff. My old man used to say that. It's always the small stuff, son. And it's right. The small things make me happy in life. I hope they do to you. Check this little breakdown. Here we go.

Okay, sends in this beat, specially goes out to Jerome, locked in Streatham. Shout out to our listeners here in Essex. Essex crew, how you doing? We're live in the mix. Big shout, sending us out to Steve Howe. Nice one. Nice to have you here, Steve. You ready for the drops? You ready for the mixing? Let's go.

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He's got a lovely little track. It's called Qui Dice Papa. A bit on the Latin house tip.

Davey Boy wants hello to the Nikki Beach crew. That's obviously on his Instagram. Steady. Okay, let's go. We're live in a mix, live beat matching. Hold tight.

Okay, he's sending this one out to Jerome. He said, I'm buzzing, Jeff, I'm buzzing. What he means is he's happy. Don't get a wrong idea. Okay, sending this one out as well to the Virginia Massive, especially Michelle and the Lab Corp crew. Having it and no doubt enjoying Dublin, Ireland. What a lovely place. This one's for you, Michelle, and the Lab Corp crew over there in Dublin in the beautiful island of Ireland. El Pacador in Spanish, that means the sinner. Are you a sinner? Let's go, Essex.

Start the show between 6 and 6:15, where we open up dance music archives and bring to you some familiar tunes and some not familiar tunes. However, this is specially for you. I was about 2 seconds late then.

think it's a bit weird, and that's okay. It's by Wide Me. Going to be mixing up a familiar tune into this. So we had three tracks there, taken from dance music's history. Of course, we had a bit of drum and bass there, mixed up with some house. So if you ever a bit lost on a Friday and you're scratching your head, what am I going to do? What am I going to do? Jump on DCR. 6 o'clock. It's our feature of the show. It's called The History of Rave Music. Not a lot of talking. We just play some old tracks for you. And hopefully you're enjoying them. Feel free to message the studio anytime and just say, yo, I want to hear this on a Friday. And we'll do our best to deliver. We do deliver, don't we? We deliver the beats across the streets.

Rebecca. I want to send a massive shout goes out to Dave, who's been a diamond in the studio today. Really helped out a lot when I kicked a lead out, and I couldn't find where I'd accidentally kicked this lead out. It's like troubleshooting if you're a DJ or a radio presenter. Years ago, everyone, you know, we'd all find out about troubleshooting with speakers and sound systems, because we used to set up our own gigs, you know. So we'd take a couple of lorries, one lorry would be full of speakers, the other lorry would be full of all the equipment, and it'd be a little bit for our records or USBs. But doing all that gear, you as a DJ, you find yourself as sort of a DJ in the sound technician or a sound engineer's world. So there's a lot of, it's a really good skill set I learned many years ago for putting on my own events and events I used to put on in Europe and in Holland. And yeah, I need to be kept on my toes, because sometimes in a studio, things can happen in a radio studio easily, quick. And you got to think, not you, but I've got to think off my feet very quickly. You know, they say, you know, 2 to 5 seconds, right? If you accidentally kick something out, it might be something so simple. You might be really nervous as a DJ if you're a musician or whatever, and you got your headphones on, and then bosh, you accidentally pull your headphones out in the middle of a mix or something. And because of the stress, the pressure, the anxiety, the fear, you might not be able to, you're not on the ball, you know? So what I'm getting at is it's good that I'm on the ball tonight. And yeah, it keeps me on my toes. Hope you're doing all right. This is a weird little tune, but I love it. Hope you do too. It's the original mix, Umin and Tumin. Very strange, but we've got another bit of melodic business lined up for you.

0: Have a lovely weekend. I'm going to be dropping this one. It's called Electrica Salsa. When you talk about the history of rave music and acid house,
1: yeah,
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Right.

Underworlds.grr.concrete, aka the shooting star. Back then I didn't have no guidance, didn't even know how to use these bars. Now they're calling me superstar. How do I skip through this part? If I show you the place I'm from, you wouldn't believe how I got this far. I'm the rose that grew out the concrete, aka the shooting star. Back then I didn't have no guidance, didn't even know how to use these bars. Now they're calling me superstar.

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